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You may brag about the king of Saul. There's none like Joshua at the battle of Jericho. They tell my great God that Joshua's spear was well nigh 12 feet long, and upon his hip was a double-edged sword, and his mouth was a gospel horn. He had bold and brave, he stood salvation in his hand. Oh, blow them around the Joshua crackle.

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Though below the ram on the Joshua cried, calling to battle him in my hand. 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

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Go blow the ram home, the Joshua cried.

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There's none like Joshua at the battle of Jericho. Now they tell my great God that Joshua's spear was well nigh 12 feet long, and upon his hip was a double-edged sword, and his mouth was a gospel horn. He had bold and brave, he stood salvation in his hand. Oh,

tumultuous spirit in hand. Don't blow the ram on the Joshua cry, called the battle of men in my hand. Then the lamb, ram, sheep horns began to blow, the trumpets began to sound.